something about house. It's not just a clue. House is a feeling. And when you feel it, you will understand that house music is freedom.

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something about house. It's not just a groove. House is a feeling. And when you feel it, you will understand that house music is freedom.

something about house music. It's not just a groove. House is a feeling. And when you feel it, you will understand that house music is freedom.